Allahumma rabb hadhihi ad-da'wati at-tammah was-salati al-qa'imah ati sayyidina Muhammadin al-wasilata wal fadilah was-sarfa wa ad-darajata al-'aliyata ar-rafi'a wa ba'asu maqaman mahmudan allazi wa'adta innaka la tukhliful mi'ad.